what it says when we or the other soul took out the message to you. As a matter of fact, that only another holds you back. If the scat man can do it, so can you. Everybody's saying that the scat man stutters, but does never stutter when he sings.

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They like to dance in the night of sacrifice.

Constelación FM 100.5 MHz. I'm down and out, thinking about the words I said. Good times ahead, don't close the door. I wish, I know for sure.

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0: 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Nothing,
1: 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Junto a Miguel Espinosa. 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
1: And it's the smash, because vibrations vibrates the past. 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

show that is pop, enter choice. Positive selection, yes, it's my life, for 30.